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0: 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Coming up, we've got Bonnie Raitt, but first, Bon Jovi.
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6: Showers today could get 10 millimeters in the heaviest showers, a high around 16. The showers should end near midnight, maybe another 5 millimeters, patchy fog developing and a low of 10. Mainly cloudy tomorrow, chance of showers in the morning and early afternoon, high around 18. A mix of sun and cloud Thursday, but it should be dry and 21.
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3: Good morning. A 62-year-old Sackville man pleaded guilty to killing and dismembering his wife. RCMP conducted a wellness check at a residence in Sackville in October of 2023 and discovered Marlene Cheryl Crossman dead. Her spouse, Roger Hilliard Crossman, turned himself into police in Antigonish the same day. Crossman was originally charged with first-degree murder but has now pleaded guilty to second-degree murder and indecently interfering with human remains. He'll return to court in late October for sentencing. A 27-year-old man won't be doing any jail time for his part in the killing of a teen in a Moncton home invasion in 2022. Jarek John England had been charged with manslaughter in the death of 18-year-old Jodan Leger, but pleaded guilty to conspiracy to commit robbery and being in a vehicle with a firearm. England told the court he was with four other people who went to rob the teen, but he told them he had a bad feeling about it and wouldn't participate. He stayed in the car. Justice Krista Burke says her 24-month conditional sentence with no jail time reflects the seriousness of an armed home invasion that left a teen dead, while also accounting for England's lesser role compared to those who carried it out. Hunter England, Hayden LeBlanc, Nicholas McAvoy, and a youth pleaded guilty to manslaughter earlier and were sentenced, the adults, to between 5 and 7 years in prison. The Dr. Georges L. DeMont University Hospital Center is going to be the first project funded through a new deal between the provincial and federal governments. The bilateral infrastructure agreement will fund more than $460 million in priority projects in the province, including $155 million for health-related infrastructure. Earlier this year, Minister Dominique LeBlanc told Brunswick News the DeMont was at risk of losing its doctor training accreditation without upgrades. The hospital will receive over $25 million for endoscopic modernization and expansion and $1 million for planning activities to support a broader redevelopment concept and future infrastructure requirements. The Université de Moncton has announced a new scholarship for French students in Nova Scotia. The university says Gerald C. Boudreau has established the new fund with a $30,000 gift. It'll provide $1,000 annually to female Nova Scotia graduates of CSAP who choose to pursue health studies in French in Moncton. The first scholarship's gone to Avery Haynes of Dartmouth, who's a second-year nursing student. A new survey finds more New Brunswick youths are struggling with math these days. In 2003, about 14% of 15-year-olds in the province scored below a UN standard for math. According to CBC, that's now over 38%. The survey's an international look at student competency from the Program for International Student Assessment. In a CD Howe Institute intelligence memo this month, UNB professors Lucia Tramonta and Herbert Emergy said the decline in math skills over the last 20 years is seen right across Canada. They call the results alarming, saying students are entering adulthood with weak numeracy skills and greater economic vulnerability. In sports, Chicago down Philadelphia 27-7 in the Monday night football game. The baseball playoffs get underway today. First up, the Phillies and Braves this afternoon, then the White Sox and Astros, followed by the Red Sox and Yankees this evening, and capping it off in the late game, the Padres and Cubs. Now you're up to date. I'm Darryl Good.
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3: Showers today could get 10 millimeters in the heaviest showers, a high around 16. The showers should end near midnight, maybe another 5 millimeters, patchy fog developing and a low of 10. Mainly cloudy tomorrow, chance of showers in the morning and early afternoon, high around 18. A mix of sun and cloud Thursday, but it should be dry and 21.
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0: Stampeders and Sweet City Woman, 103.9 Max FM, Moncton's greatest hits. And let's take a look at some of our Max Music History headlines that happened on this day here on 103.9 Max FM. Going back to September 29th, it was when Grand Funk had a song called We're an American Band, 1973. Jerry Lee Lewis attempted to shoot a soda bottle somewhere in the distance with a 357 Magnum, hits his bass player twice in the chest, 1976. James Brown Band complains the hardest working man in show business has been underpaying them, 1977. The Cars Drive peaks at number three in the chart, 1984. It was on this day that Stevie Wonder, Travis Tritt, and Michael McDonald, James Ingram, and Patty Austin perform at Ray Charles Tribute Show in 2004.
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5: Showers today could get 10 millimeters in the heaviest showers, a high around 16. The showers should end near midnight, maybe another 5 millimeters, patchy fog developing and a low of 10. Mainly cloudy tomorrow, chance of showers in the morning and early afternoon, high around 18. A mix of sun and cloud Thursday, but it should be dry and 21.
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4: Good morning. A 62-year-old Sackville man's pleaded guilty to killing and dismembering his wife. RCMP conducted a wellness check at a residence in Sackville in October of 2023 and discovered Marlene Cheryl Crossman dead. Her spouse, Roger Hilliard Crossman, turned himself into police in Antigonish the same day. Crossman was originally charged with first-degree murder but has now pleaded guilty to second-degree murder and indecently interfering with human remains. He'll return to court in late October for sentencing. A 27-year-old man won't be doing any jail time for his part in the killing of a teen in a Moncton home invasion in 2022. Jarek John England had been charged with manslaughter in the death of 18-year-old Jodan Leger, but pleaded guilty to conspiracy to commit robbery and being in a vehicle with a firearm. England told the court he was with four other people who went to rob the teen, but he told them he had a bad feeling about it and wouldn't participate. He stayed in the car. Justice Krista Burke says her 24-month conditional sentence with no jail time reflects the seriousness of an armed home invasion that left a teen dead, while also accounting for England's lesser role compared to those who carried it out. Hunter England, Hayden LeBlanc, Nicholas McAvoy, and a youth pleaded guilty to manslaughter earlier and were sentenced, the adults, to between 5 and 7 years in prison. The Dr. Georges L. DeMont University Hospital Center is going to be the first project funded through a new deal between the provincial and federal governments. The bilateral infrastructure agreement will fund more than $460 million in priority projects in the province, including $155 million for health-related infrastructure. Earlier this year, Minister Dominic LeBlanc told Brunswick News the DeMont was at risk of losing its doctor training accreditation without upgrades. The hospital will receive over $25 million for endoscopic modernization and expansion and $1 million for planning activities to support a broader redevelopment concept and future infrastructure requirements. The Université de Moncton has announced a new scholarship for French students in Nova Scotia. The university says Gerald C. Boudreau has established the new fund with a $30,000 gift. It'll provide $1,000 annually to female Nova Scotia graduates of CSAP who choose to pursue health studies in French in Moncton. The first scholarship's gone to Avery Haynes of Dartmouth, who's a second-year nursing student. A new survey finds more New Brunswick youths are struggling with math these days. In 2003, about 14% of 15-year-olds in the province scored below a UN standard for math. According to CBC, that's now over 38%. The survey's an international look at student competency from the Program for International Student Assessment. In a C.D. Howe Institute intelligence memo this month, UNB professors Lucia Tramonta and Herbert Emergy said the decline in math skills over the last 20 years is seen right across Canada. They call the results alarming, saying students are entering adulthood with weak numeracy skills and greater economic vulnerability. In sports, Chicago down Philadelphia 27-7 in the Monday night football game. The baseball playoffs get underway today. First up, the Phillies and Braves this afternoon, then the White Sox and Astros, followed by the Red Sox and Yankees this evening, and capping it off in the late game, the Padres and Cubs. Now you're up to date. I'm Daryl Good.
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4: Showers today could get 10 millimeters in the heaviest showers, a high around 16. The showers should end near midnight, maybe another 5 millimeters. Patchy fog developing and a low of 10. Mainly cloudy tomorrow, chance of showers in the morning and early afternoon, high around 18. A mix of sun and cloud Thursday, but it should be dry and 21.
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0: 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We had asked you, does cooler weather improve your productivity? And the number one voted answer went to yes at almost 74% of the vote. Today's web poll question, how fast do you generally drive on a highway with a posted speed limit of 100K?
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0: 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Bill Medley and Jennifer Warnes, along with Tom Petty, Fleetwood Mac. 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
7: Showers today could get 10 millimeters in the heaviest showers, a high around 16. The showers should end near midnight, maybe another 5 millimeters. Patchy fog developing and a low of 10. Mainly cloudy tomorrow, chance of showers in the morning and early afternoon, high around 18. A mix of sun to cloud Thursday, but it should be dry and 21.

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3: Good morning. A 62-year-old Sackville man's pleaded guilty to killing and dismembering his wife. RCMP conducted a wellness check at a residence in Sackville in October of 2023 and discovered Marlene Cheryl Crossman dead. Her spouse, Roger Hilliard Crossman, turned himself into police in Antigonish the same day. Crossman was originally charged with first-degree murder but has now pleaded guilty to second-degree murder and indecently interfering with human remains. He'll return to court in late October for sentencing. A 27-year-old man won't be doing any jail time for his part in the killing of a teen in a Moncton home invasion in 2022. Jarek John England had been charged with manslaughter in the death of 18-year-old Jodan Leger, but pleaded guilty to conspiracy to commit robbery and being in a vehicle with a firearm. England told the court he was with four other people who went to rob the teen, but he told them he had a bad feeling about it and wouldn't participate. He stayed in the car. Justice Krista Burke says her 24-month conditional sentence with no jail time reflects the seriousness of an armed home invasion that left a teen dead, while also accounting for England's lesser role compared to those who carried it out. Hunter England, Hayden LeBlanc, Nicholas McAvoy, and a youth pleaded guilty to manslaughter earlier and were sentenced, the adults, to between 5 and 7 years in prison. The Dr. Georges L. DeMont University Hospital Center is going to be the first project funded through a new deal between the provincial and federal governments. The bilateral infrastructure agreement will fund more than $460 million in priority projects in the province, including $155 million for health-related infrastructure. Earlier this year, Minister Dominique LeBlanc told Brunswick News the DeMont was at risk of losing its doctor training accreditation without upgrades. The hospital will receive over $25 million for endoscopic modernization and expansion and $1 million for planning activities to support a broader redevelopment concept and future infrastructure requirements. The Université de Moncton has announced a new scholarship for French students in Nova Scotia. The university says Gerald C. Boudreau has established the new fund with a $30,000 gift. It'll provide $1,000 annually to female Nova Scotia graduates of CSAP who choose to pursue health studies in French in Moncton. The first scholarship's gone to Avery Haynes of Dartmouth, who's a second-year nursing student. A new survey finds more New Brunswick youths are struggling with math these days. In 2003, about 14% of 15-year-olds in the province scored below a UN standard for math. According to CBC, that's now over 38%. The survey's an international look at student competency from the Program for International Student Assessment. In a CD Howe Institute intelligence memo this month, UNB professors Lucia Tramonta and Herbert Emergy said the decline in math skills over the last 20 years is seen right across Canada. They call the results alarming, saying students are entering adulthood with weak numeracy skills and greater economic vulnerability. In sports, Chicago down Philadelphia 27-7 in the Monday night football game. The baseball playoffs get underway today. First up, the Phillies and Braves this afternoon, then the White Sox and Astros, followed by the Red Sox and Yankees this evening, and capping it off in the late game, the Padres and Cubs. Now you're up to date. I'm Darryl Good. Showers today could get 10 millimeters in the heaviest showers, a high around 16. The showers should end near midnight, maybe another 5 millimeters, patchy fog developing and a low of 10. Mainly cloudy tomorrow, chance of showers in the morning and early afternoon, high around 18. A mix of sun and cloud Thursday, but it should be dry and 21.
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0: 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Good morning, Christopher Shane, and there's Fleetwood Mac with Don't Stop. The Vogue Optical web poll question from yesterday had asked you, does cooler weather improve your productivity? Number one voted answer was yes. Today's question on the speed limit that you drive when it's posted 100K. Is it under 100, between 1 and 110, between 110 and 120, or over 120? Earlier this year, the Canadian Automobile Association released the results of a survey that was done, and 45% of Canadians admitted to speeding on the highway. Vote now for the Vogue Optical web poll question on the website 1039maxfm.com.
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5: Showers today could get 10 millimeters in the heaviest showers, a high around 16. The showers should end near midnight, maybe another 5 millimeters. Patchy fog developing and a low of 10. Mainly cloudy tomorrow, chance of showers in the morning and early afternoon, high around 18. A mix of sun and cloud Thursday, but it should be dry and 21.
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1: Showers through the day today, about 10 millimeters expected in the heaviest of those showers, according to Environment Canada. A high today of 16 degrees. Showers continuing this evening, expected to end around midnight. Then we're mainly cloudy, down to a low of 10 degrees. Mostly cloudy again tomorrow with a high of 19. 10 degrees tomorrow night with more clouds expected.
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7: Showers through the day today, about 10 millimeters expected in the heaviest of those showers, according to Environment Canada. A high today of 16 degrees. Showers continuing this evening, expected to end around midnight. Then we're mainly cloudy, down to a low of 10 degrees. Mostly cloudy again tomorrow with a high of 19. 10 degrees tomorrow night with more clouds expected.
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1: Showers through the day today, about 10 millimeters expected in the heaviest of those showers, according to Environment Canada. A high today of 16 degrees. Showers continuing this evening, expected to end around midnight. Then we're mainly cloudy, down to a low of 10 degrees. Mostly cloudy again tomorrow with a high of 19. 10 degrees tomorrow night with more clouds expected.
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0: Greatest hits for the Maritimes, it's Dancing Queen ABBA Haywire, Dance Desire, and the best, Tina Turner. I know it's only September, but we did the math already, and there's only 6 paydays till Christmas. That's not a lot. And in this economy, there's already some predictions coming out with regards to what kinds of gifts people will be receiving. And there'll be more essentials this year. Seasonal deals, they'll stock up on essentials as well. Hygiene sales forecast to jump 150%. Clothing basics rising by over 200%. Baby products by over 100%. You get the idea. So, and I get it. You have to do what you can do, and stockings are good for that too. There's nothing wrong with, you know, some razors and deodorant or whatever in a stocking, but I don't know if you want to unwrap a bottle of Mr. Clean. Like, there should be one thing that might be a little on the frivolous side.
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0: Greatest hits for the Maritimes, Lennon, Steal My Sunshine. The Seasons seem to do that all on their own. Yes, Steal the Sunshine. And it's starting to feel kind of ripped off. And in a month from now, we'll be bumping those clocks back. And it's like it's being stolen even more.
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2: Showers through the day today, about 10 millimeters expected in the heaviest of those showers, according to Environment Canada. A high today of 16 degrees. Showers continuing this evening, expected to end around midnight, then we're mainly cloudy down to a low of 10 degrees. Mostly cloudy again tomorrow with a high of 19, 10 degrees tomorrow night with more clouds expected.
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0: Greatest hits with the Maritimes, Candy in the Backbeat, Under Your Spell, and Stevie Nicks, Edge of 17. I'm Nathan. Hope you're doing all right. We got the Max FM Vogue Optical Web Poll question. Now, be honest with this one. Well, we want you to be honest all the time, but we're talking about you driving on the highway. If the speed limit posted is 100 kilometers per hour, do you drive below the speed limit? Between 100 and 110? Between 110 and 120? Or are you north of 120? 46% of Canadians in a recent poll admitted to speeding. I think that number is actually low, because technically 101 is speeding if the maximum is 100. But maybe we're splitting hairs there. 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

0: Last Tiger, Don't Forget Me When I'm Gone. Rod Stewart, the Motown song, which is, I'm sure Rod doesn't want you to forget him. He has said that he posted this on Monday to Instagram. Ladies and gentlemen, after much deliberation and sadness, I have to announce next year will be my last tour ever. Yeah. I'm not retiring, but this will be the last rock and roll tour, so I want to thank you for everything you've given me, and hopefully I've given you something in return. The man has been touring for 6 decades. So, hopefully he can stay healthy. That's the plan. And if you want a chance to see him live, well, you heard it from the man himself. There's not much time left to do that.
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2: Showers through the day today, about 10 millimeters expected in the heaviest of those showers, according to Environment Canada. A high today of 16 degrees. Showers continuing this evening, expected to end around midnight. Then we're mainly cloudy, down to a low of 10 degrees. Mostly cloudy again tomorrow with a high of 19. 10 degrees tomorrow night with more clouds expected.
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0: With Rodeo Joe and myself again, greatest hits with Maritimes and Animals House of the Rising Sun. Coming up this weekend, it's the CIBC Run for the Cure, the annual event raising funds, awareness, and support for breast cancer research, families of survivors or victims. You can get involved. If you don't want to take part, you don't want to be active and walk or run it, no problem. You can always donate. But if you do want to be involved and be active, they have a 1K and a 5K option. So that's great if you have, you know, you don't get around as well as you used to, but you want to be a part of it. You know, you can do a 1K. And if it takes you 20 minutes to walk a kilometer, then that's what it takes. Because it's not about winning the race on this one. If you want more details, just Google Run for the Cure. These events are happening across Canada. The Moncton event. We'll start at 9:30 with the T-shirt pickup, and the walks get underway around 11. Opening ceremonies happen just after 10.
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0: Alanis Morissette, an ironic greatest hits for the Maritimes. Eddie Money, Take Me Home Tonight. Well, a lot of rain, nor'easter, some parts getting hammered with rain. And if you've ever dealt with any kind of flooding on a personal level, or you lived in a community that was devastated, you just know how awful it is. But there's flooding, and then there's ocean life getting into the streets flooding. A shark was recently spotted and filmed swimming through a New Jersey community. Its dorsal fin appeared above the water near a woman's driveway, and the video was recorded as the flood-covered parts of this town. The city had as much as 4 feet of water. The shark swam up to a resident's home. It appeared to be a dogfish, a type common in the area that doesn't have sharp teeth. So it's not a great white or anything like that. But just to say, flooding was so bad, I had a shark swimming in my driveway.
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0: Greatest Hits for the Maritimes and Hard Crazy on You and ABBA Take a Chance on Me. And there was that tribute show recently. And some great tribute shows coming up. Yes, including Solitary Man, the music of Neil Diamond. If you're a fan, Sweet Caroline. October 8th, Capitol Theater.
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3: Good afternoon. The Auditor General is slamming government for gaps in the planning and oversight of its collaborative care clinics. AG Paul Martin says the health department cannot demonstrate that collaborative care clinics are improving access to primary care where it's needed most. Martin looked at the 14 clinics that were announced during the last fiscal year, finding the expansion was not guided by a documented provincial assessment of community needs, and gaps in cost analysis, performance monitoring, and attachment data mean there is limited ability for the health department to assess the results. According to the audit, government cannot say if the new clinics have removed people from the primary care waitlist, and the AG says that waitlist data itself was inaccurate and unreliable. Martin has made a number of recommendations now aimed at stronger monitoring and accurate public reporting. Meantime, the provincial government is touting one such collaborative care clinic today, saying a location in Moncton's West End is expected to improve access to primary care. The health department says five physicians came together to form the team. Right now, they're serving about 4,700 patients, expected to take on 3,500 more over the next 3 years. Horizon Health Network is getting more than $4 million from the province to support that clinic. The clinic, which opened in June, is the 19th announced since April of 2025. The RCMP says officers have recovered the bronze maple leaf that was stolen from the RCMP monument last month. According to police, members of the Kodiak Regional RCMP received information on Sunday about an individual allegedly in possession of that memorial leaf. A 46-year-old man was arrested yesterday at a business on Edinburgh Drive in Moncton. Shortly after the arrest, officers executed a search warrant at an address on Church Street where they say the bronze leaf was found along with some copper wire. Police say the leaf is not damaged. Corporal Luke Picard says the outcome is the result of information from the public and the work of investigators. Tomorrow, Canadians will mark National Day for Truth and Reconciliation as well as Orange Shirt Day. Established in honor of residential school survivors, their families, and those who never returned home, it serves as a reminder of the lasting impacts of the residential school system. And the orange shirt symbolizes the loss of culture, freedom, and self-esteem that many Indigenous children experienced. Premier Susan Holt says that the province is continuing to make progress toward implementing calls to action as part of the Truth and Reconciliation Commission, calling the day one to reflect on actions we can take individually and collectively to advance the continuous process of reconciliation. The province has announced the first Seniors Week in New Brunswick. We get more on that story from Jen Nicholson.
4: A government release says Seniors Week was created to promote active aging and help seniors flourish while reminding us of our responsibility to ensure their well-being. Seniors Minister Lynn-Chantal Boudreau says Seniors Week began September 27th and will run until October 3rd. Boudreau says Seniors Week will now be celebrated annually and will coincide with National Seniors Day on October 1st. She says she encourages New Brunswickers to express their appreciation for seniors and thanked everyone who dedicates their time to caring for seniors. For MBS News, I'm Jen Nicholson.
3: New U.S. bans on select Canadian imports went into effect today, another escalation in the trade war between the U.S. and Canada. The import restrictions cover Canadian beer, wine, spirits, non-alcoholic beer, motorcycle, molasses, whey, and whey products. Not much in the way of dairy or motorcycles currently being exported to the U.S. However, the ban on alcohol exports is significant, with about $1.2 billion in exports affected. The U.S. announced the new import bans in response to Canada implementing dollar-for-dollar retaliatory tariffs against the United States earlier this month. When asked about the new import bans yesterday, Trump told reporters he expects Canada will soon be forced to drop its tariffs, apologize to him, and then return to the negotiating table. In sports, the NHL's regular season gets underway today. The Canadiens are in Toronto against the Leafs. The Canucks visit Edmonton. The Bruins host the Rangers. In the MLB, the wild card game's underway today in the majors. First on the field this afternoon, the Phillies and Braves. The White Sox and Astros tangle a little bit later, followed by the Red Sox and Yankees this evening. Capping it off in the late game are the Padres and Cubs. Now you're up to date. I'm Mark Hodgins.
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3: Cloudy with a chance of showers overnight tonight, down to a low of 10 degrees. Clearing into tomorrow, up to a high of 19 for Wednesday. A few clouds tomorrow night and a low of 10 degrees for Thursday. A mix of sun and cloud and a high of 21.
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0: Greatest hits for the Maritimes, The Flame, Cheap Trick. Wrapping up the All Ladies Feel Good Drive Home on this day in 84. Bananarama has their U.S. breakthrough when Cruel Summer would hit the pop charts and peak at number 9. And it was large in part due to the summer smash movie that year, which was The Karate Kid. Yep. Also on this day, going back to the 80s, let's have a look here. Prince and the Revolution, Let's Go Crazy, goes number 1. This was scary. I was too young to remember this, but I've seen it on TV. 7 people died after taking extra strength Tylenol capsules laced with cyanide. You know those safety seals we have now? That's one of the main reasons. And it was on this day, 1985, we learned that you could disarm a bomb with a piece of chewing gum and a paperclip as MacGyver debuted on ABC.
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0: Greatest hits for the Maritimes, Great Big Sea, Consequence Free, and Fleetwood Mac, Go Your Own Way. 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It could be when you brought bananas into the house, the fruit flies hatch as bananas ripen. So all you need to do, quick, cool running water, especially around the stem area, you should be okay.
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8: Cloudy with a chance of showers overnight tonight, down to a low of 10 degrees. Clearing into tomorrow, up to a high of 19 for Wednesday. A few clouds tomorrow night and a low of 10 degrees for Thursday. A mix of sun and cloud and a high of 21.
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0: Dexy's Midnight Runners, Come On Eileen, greatest hits for the Maritimes. Enjoy your evening. Many people will be enjoying tomorrow off. It's a holiday, Truth and Reconciliation Day, and holiday's really a loose term for a day like this. I really don't like calling Remembrance Day a holiday. This is more of a day to reflect, if you will, to show respect. So, everyone enjoys a day off. Let's just be truthful here, but just remember the reason we have it.
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8: Cloudy with a chance of showers overnight tonight, down to a low of 10 degrees. Clearing into tomorrow, up to a high of 19 for Wednesday. A few clouds tomorrow night and a low of 10 degrees for Thursday. A mix of sun and cloud and a high of 21.

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